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0: X. X, look here, small X. In the, yeah, for the access. So, yeah, good, bingo, get over.
1: Mayor Sarah.
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1: 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I play bingo. Thank you. 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What do you think you love? Bye.
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1: 2255.
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2: All right, thank you. 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
0: Hi, Annie.
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0: Maki Lucas, Annie Johannes. Go, bingo. Maki Lockdown Nasigivusi, or Nico Villockdown Nasigivusi, Ingi Lockdown Ivoni, Nako Meon Nokisahatao, you see. 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

0: 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Any 10 numbers, one hot ball. On a hot ball, oh, 62. Okwa miligeli, B2, B12, I22. N32, N42, G52, O62, Amalo O72. Any 10 numbers. Regular number I24, I24, I24, N36, N36, N36. O67, G59, G59, G59. I18, I18, I18, G49, G49, G49. G49 limo ohala yulik.
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0: 10. 49 Limo Pink would say, what do you know?
1: Kitty Kane Snowball.
0: Kitty Kane Snowball. Good bingo.
1: Thank you.
0: Lally. Cart number
2: 23356.
0: 23356. So 8, 9, 10. Good bingo.
2: Thank you.
0: Elizabeth?
2: Yeah.
0: Yep.
2: Bye.
0: Cart number?
1: 25129.
0: 25129. 7, 8, 9, 10. Yep, good bingo.
1: Can
0: you
1: have it?
0: Annie Johannes Jr.
1: Thank you.
0: Yep. Cart number? 25129. 25129. 49 Limo Pink would say to it, Kitty Kitty Kane Snowball, Elizabeth Berthy, Annie Johannes Jr., and Malo Jimmy Gordon Sr. 1, 2, 3, 4. 125 each. Mapilogo. Brown. Brown bingo sheet. 3 lines anyway. 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Namanakto. I-28 is your hot ball. Miligelit B-8. I-18, I-28, N-38, G-48, G-58, Amalo O-68. 3 lines anyway. B-8. 18, 28, 38, 48, 58, and Malo 68. Your second hot ball. N36. Miligeli B6. I16. 26. 36. G46. 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

B6, 16, 26, 36, 46, 56, amalo 66. Regular number, 062, 062, 062. Three lines anyway. B12, B12, B12. And 39, and 39. N39, G59, G59, G59, G50. G50, G50, I22, I22, I22.

0: 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B2, B Makok, B2. B1, B Atosik, B1.
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0: 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Cart number
2: 21638.
0: 1, 2, 3. 69 or 67.
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0: same one. One limo bingo. 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Good bingo.
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0: Lali. One limo pin code set to Maggie J. Saunders Amalo Sapina Snowball May. 250 each. Tay my left. Mapilugo, 9th game, dark orange, salmon color. Sita moyo to kalani milisi rasasim meyutit 2x4 group of 8 one hot ball your hot ball 062 Miligeli B2 B12 I-22 and 32 and 42 G52 O62 hot ball O72 2, 12, 22, 32, 42, 52, 62, 72 Regular number G48 O69

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0: 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Mapilugu 10th game purple bingo sheet 10th game. One card blackout for $5,000. 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

B15, B15, B15, I25, I25, I25, N35, N35, N35. G56, G56, G56, O67, O67, O67, O73, O73, O73, G49, G49, G49, I-17, I-17, I-17, N-31, N-31, N-31, B9, B9, B9, G47, G47, G47, O69, O69, O69, G57, G57, G57, N40, N40, N40, B4, B sitamat, B4, N41, N41, N41.
G55, G55, G55, I-19, I-19, I-19. 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G60, G60, G60, N45, N45, N45. I-24, I-24, I-24, I-26, I-26, I-26. O-66, O-66, O-66, B-14, B-14, B-14. N-34, N-34, N-34, B-1, B-atosik, B-1. O-75, O-75, O-75, I-28, I-28, I-28. G48, B5, N44, N44, N44, I-30,
I-30. I-30. B-8. B-sitamoyoktut. B-8. N-36. 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I-22. I-22. I-22. 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G-50. G-50. G-50. B-3. B-pingasut. B-3. B-12. B-12. B-12. B-13. 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B-13. I-21. I-21. I-21. I-20. I-20. I-20. N-38. N-38. N-38. I-18. I-18. I-18. I-27. 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
1: G56 slot, then I want 35.
0: Aster. Can you see you good? Oh, 72. Oh, 72. Oh, 72. G54. G54. G54. N37. 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B10. G52, G52, G52, O64, O64, O64. Sixty-four limo. Oh, hala yulik. Oh, ko. Oh, ha. Se mangi tu ibi mi. 2611. 2611. Ay me oh ha. Se mangi tu 16 23 29. And me oh ha. Se mangi tu 32 33 39 42 43 32 33 39 42 43 G me oha simangitu 58 G me oha simangitu 58 O me oha simangitu 61 68 70 71 61 68 70 71.
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3: 21050.
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3: Yeah.
2: So. Yep. 64 limo pin code say hoti Robbie.
3: Punjabi.
2: Okay.
3: Yeah, I don't make it.
2: Cart number
4: 26140.
2: 26140. 26140. 64 limo pin code
4: say hata what you
2: can know. Annette.
4: Annette. 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
4: Bye.
0: Makuk 64 limo pinko tsetuk Rapi kutuk amalo ane tase dion $2,500 each. Damn, I lay. Congratulations. Imigo not dito not 11th game. Double action. Pinko kaso lang ayasi $5,065. 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Magic balls hat siliw lang ang mga ta. $50,000 magic ball nui siyo. B12. Second magic ball. B15. Una pinga yunga $15,480. I-24. Out of town or magic ball B12. 50K, B12, 50K, B15, 15,480, I-24. 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
1: Det kuppar.
0: Malle och tygin. Another I-22. I-22. I-22.
1: Hmm? Oh.
0: On that $50,000 ball, B15, B15, B15. O-62. 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B5. 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I-18. I-18. I-18. 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N32. On a 15,480. Ball numéro I24. I24. I24. G52. 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O67. O67. O67. N33. N33. N33. N39. N39. N39. B1. B2. B1. G59. 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G54. B10. B10. B10. O71. O71. O71. B9. B9. 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G57. 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I20. I20. I20. B13. B13. B13. G47. G47. G47. N31. N31. N31. O65. O65. O65. N45. N45. N45. I-28. I-28. I-28. G-58. G-58. N40. N40. N40.
1: N40.
0: 40 limo kohala yulik. 2. These are the numbers not called. B3, blah, B2, 3, 7, 8, 12, 14. 2, 3, 7, 8, 12, 14. I may have 21, 23, 26, 29. 21, 23, 26, 29. And may have 21, 34, 35, 36, 37, 41, 42, 43, 44, 45, 46, 47, 41, 42, 43, 44, 45, 46, 47, 48, 49, 50, 51, 53, 55, 48, 49, 50, 51, 53, 55. G may 61, 63, 64, 68, 70, 72, 73, 74, 75. Cart number?
2: 1601.
0: 1601?
2: Yep.
0: Okay. 1601 for the limo pin code 79.
2: Sandy Tuma.
0: Yep. Good bingo.
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0: Cart number.
3: Hi.
0: Hi.
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0: 1968.
3: For the limo pin code,
0: say
3: hello, darling. Hey, Sati Tuma. Here you are. Hey, Gami. Hatini pin.
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0: 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Ullo mi lasteng okei nama to register for the Salmon Fishing Derby weekend. 120 people registered. Good luck, everyone.
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0: 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Hunga pasi!
1: From CBC News, The World This Hour, I'm Neil Kumar. U.S. President Donald Trump has signed an executive order renaming Lake Ontario to Lake America. The move is an escalation in Trump's trade war against Canada and similar to renaming the Gulf of Mexico last year. The president also suggests that he may not stop there.
2: We have a gulf, and we have a lake. Now all we need is an ocean. So maybe we'll have to change the name of the Atlantic and or the Pacific. Maybe we'll change them both.
1: Prime Minister Mark Carney says the name of Lake Ontario comes from the Wendat language and predates both the Canadian Confederation and the U.S. Declaration of Independence. Ottawa has decided to reverse course on imposing retaliatory tariffs on American seafood. The seafood industry in Atlantic Canada lobbied the government hard, arguing the industry is highly interconnected with the U.S. and essential to Maritimers. Sabrina Fabian has more.
3: At fish processing plants across the Maritimes, employees are busy packaging lobster so it can be sold to market. It's work that keeps folks employed during the off-season when lobster boats are tied up to the wharves. But that work was at risk when the federal government announced counter-tariffs on seafood imported from the U.S.
4: We're somewhat blindsided by the announcement that we saw come out.
3: Chris Viscotto of the Nova Scotia Seafood Alliance reacting to the news. 2 days later, a different story.
5: Just absolute relief at the fact that we've been able to stave this off. And
3: Nat Richard with the Lobster Processors Association is among those breathing a little easier today, now that Canada is doing a 180 and dropping the counter tariffs.
5: There's a two-way flow of lobster across the border, back and forth.
3: Factories in Nova Scotia, New Brunswick, and PEI rely on seafood imported from Maine in order to stay open longer. Sabrina Fabian, CBC News, Halifax.
1: Quebec's provincial election campaign is now officially underway. All five leaders of the main political parties are hitting the campaign trail. The economy and the trade war are top issues. And as Alexander Silberman reports, it's shaping up to be a tight three-way race.
6: Coalition Avenir Quebec leader Christine Fréchette walking out of the lieutenant governor's office and onto the campaign trail. Fréchette calling the U.S. trade war an attack against Quebec.
7: President Trump is my principal opponent.
6: The race is shaping up to be incredibly close. The separatist Parti Québécois is still leading in the polls, but the governing CAQ and Liberals are gaining in support and closing the gap. PQ leader Paul Saint-Pierre Plamondon now promising to wait until U.S. President Donald Trump is out of the White House before holding a referendum on independence.
8: We need a solid team given what's going on in the United States.
6: Liberal leader Charles Millial trying to position his party as the best option.
9: We're the only Federalist Party who truly believe in a strong Quebec within a strong Canada, and I think it's in tune with what Quebecers are looking for.
6: Alexander Silberman, CBC News, Montreal.
1: In Ontario, new cash bail rules are facing a court challenge just days after they took effect. Civil liberties groups argue the province overstepped its authority when it made freedom before trial dependent on a person's ability to pay. Colin Butler explains.
10: Well, until this week, bail in Ontario didn't necessarily mean handing over money. It could be a promise to pay, but you only had to pay if you broke the conditions of your release. Ontario now wants the money up front and requires a cash deposit within 48 hours. The province says that it'll make bail more meaningful and keep dangerous offenders behind bars, but lawyers challenging it argue two people who pose the same risk, they get different outcomes simply because one can afford to pay. Hillary Dudding is a member of the Criminal Lawyers Association.
11: People who are otherwise releasable are going to be stuck in jail because people simply can't hive off that kind of money or obtain it within 2 days. And that's a real issue when we look at how overcrowded our jails are.
10: It's not just lawyers pushing back. Days after the bail system came into effect, an Ontario Superior Court judge refused to follow it, and an accused person was released without a cash payment. Colin Butler, CBC News, Toronto.
1: And that is The World This Hour. 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
1: 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Diamond at your oxen, my diamond, took picking up Uku sixering me to near Palia Lilorata, Tamang and I am exam as your law. Our lapalia, you yard to account. Queen, you link me to all the oxen, my little to take and call him at the other summer, and you are to color the summer. Our lesson, not see Lungalo, as we are. And then again, all the sacalo, Rome, all the sacamalo, Rome, Okota, Yakin, all the sacpangman, all the sacrongas, Canigian, Tamani, Ekalu, Tukuru, Yung, Ekalu, Ekalukurum, the Ping Talon, and so Ramadan, Ekaluk, the Civil Patia, Kalugi, or Tikuruga, Kai, she are on Anna, Tanatuta, the Bunkaiga, me, Yakinu, Ekaluk, Taratan.
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1: Time and the one who you are, it's a coffee and in Mata, can it tell Tarsotado? Time I should do when it turned up to Yasota. The resident of Hotel Sutado, Imitita Winner Sutado, Time I Chota, Nunatin, Ticket, Ticket, Rasta, Odena Sita, and Oximo. Time I looked in Luta, Nunatin, Ticket, it is another Manuna would show the Uhumai to Cardinal. It come on a call of Sima Yugada, Isimachaloni. 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

Still to come, how Canada's most deadly natural disaster changed the way paramedics respond to extreme heat events. Plus, knocking baseballs out of the park while also knocking back wildfires takes some serious coordination. Meet a baseball player slash wildland firefighter. 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

0: invest into this business?
1: Yeah, you do absolutely have to invest, and it's really expanded everything that we were able to do. We were cutting everything out by hand before. I think they've sped up our capacity for cutting out by about, I think, anything between 5 and 10 times the amount of cutting out that we were able to do. It hasn't cut out the jobs of people. It's actually created work for more people, and it's now freed up everyone to be doing stuff that requires more, like, handwork.
2: I'm going to measure the piece of fabric because I need to input it into the system so that Bertha knows how big the fabric is.
0: Lucy works with a small team of women trained to operate the machinery.

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0: 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It made the statement at its board of directors meeting this week. The organization representing Inuit in Nunavut wants to exercise rights under Bill C-92. That gives indigenous groups jurisdiction over child and family services. NTI says there are currently significant gaps in data collection. It also says there are questions about who is advocating on behalf of Inuit children taken out of home care and to the south. Yvonne Nigel spoke at the meeting.
2: Without timely Inuit representation and advocacy, Inuit children will continue to be placed outside community, separated from siblings, and horrifyingly losing connection to identity by lost connection to family, language, culture, and community.
0: NTI says creating a dedicated justice and child welfare position during the 2025-2026 fiscal year. NTI says there were 172 court applications related to child welfare. Iluwa Corporation has appointed two people to lead the Inuit-led housing organization in Nunavut. Former CEO of Nunavut Tungavik, Joe Allakunuk, is now the CEO of Iluwut. And Joe Haven Mayor Raymond Kusun has been named the chair of the board of directors. Late last year, NTI said it had $135 million to work with. At the time, NTI said the money would go towards a variety of housing projects that won't be tied to employment. That includes affordable housing, shelters, youth, and elders' homes. Makavik and the Kativik Regional government have signed two new agreements with the Quebec government. The first agreement gives $155 million over 6 years for Nunavik's cost of living reduction program. That's supposed to help offset the high cost of food and household goods. The Senakutit agreement and economic and community development agreement is also extended for 2 years. That partnership has been in place for more than 25 years. It's covered funding for infrastructure, conservation, and justice services. And as flu season approaches, Nunavut health officials say it's important to take vaccination seriously, especially at a time when people question their importance. Li Tianaulak is a community health representative.
3: To the people who believe in the vaccination should have a second thought in themselves and to help everyone else to be okay and get treated for yourself to be preventing yourself from sickness and spreading the flu.
0: The department's vaccination campaign begins in October. All Nunavut will be able to get vaccinated at their local health center or a public health office. And that's the CBC Regional News. I'm Kawis Alutu.
4: Thank you, Kawisa, for doing the regional news. 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
5: Weather this morning here in or not Huron, but in Rankin Inlet, sunny wind becoming east 20 kilometers per hour late this afternoon, high 15. In Wellcove, sunny wind becoming east 20 kilometers per hour late this afternoon, high 15. In Narviat, sunny wind becoming east 20 kilometers per hour this afternoon, high 14. In Chesterfield, isn't it? Sunny wind becoming northeast 20 kilometers per hour this morning, high 12. In Baker Lake, a mix of sun and cloud, wind becoming southeast 20 kilometers per hour this morning, high 17. In Coral Harbor, cloudy, becoming a mix of sun and cloud this afternoon, wind northeast 40 kilometers per hour gusting to 60, high 10. In Nyah, sunny, high 13. In Cambridge Bay, mainly cloudy, periods of rain beginning late this afternoon, wind northeast 30 kilometers per hour, high 8. In Coorg, a mix of sun and cloud, becoming sunny near noon, high 19. In Dayot, mainly cloudy, 30% chance of showers this morning, wind becoming south 20 kilometers per hour this afternoon, high 16. And for Drill Haven, mainly cloudy with 30% chance of showers early this morning, wind south 20 kilometers per hour, high 14. And for Kuluktuk, mainly cloudy, wind northeast 20 kilometers per hour, high 7. By the looks of it, everywhere is rain. Back to you, Toby.
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Good morning. Welcome back to Kudlik on CBC North Radio 1. I'm your host, Toby Utak. We're broadcasting live from Iqaluit. Today is Friday, August 28, 2026. Coming up on the show this morning, we'll be listening to how are Americans and Canadians feeling about each other right now with the not the politicians, but regular folks. What better place to find out than the middle of the new Gordie Howe Bridge that stretches right across the border? We'll take you there later in the show. Back to school is just around the corner, and Google is doing something new with things with AI. A tech expert breaks it down to us this morning. Once we reach the bottom of the hour, we'll have Kauisa Aldukdok reading the regional news in Inuktitut and English. Welcome back to Kudlik.

0: Welcome back to Qulliq on CBC North Radio 1. You're listening to, and it's now 8:12. AI in classroom continues to be a hotly debated issue, but this school year, many students will have to wait until the teacher isn't looking. Google is including a version of its Gemini chatbot in its classroom platform. It's raising questions and concerns and getting pushback from some parents. Francis Sims covers tech issues for the CBC. He spoke with our colleague Kimberly Ivany about how this issue might look in Nunavut.
1: Francis, how is Google bringing Gemini into the classroom?
2: Google Classroom is deployed to many school boards and regions throughout the country. I think in Nunavut, the actual official platform, it's Etsby. But there might be a switch to Google at some time in the near future. But what Google is doing, and all platforms are doing, including Microsoft and any platform, is they're starting to roll out their AI chatbots to the students. And the Google's chatbot is known as Gemini. And if anybody has done a Google search, they might get a response that is more than just a list of websites. It's actually some description, and that's Gemini at work. And so we're now at the stage where AI chatbots are coming into the classroom for whatever platform you have. And in for Google especially, it's going to be turned on by default starting this year. Now, the value for students, as these platforms report, are to be able to do things like look at the slides the teachers uploaded and ask for it to create flashcards or study notes or sample quizzes. Or maybe the teacher has explained it in the classroom and you were sick that day, and so you might ask the AI tool, can you explain it to me in a different way? So all of those things are valuable and powerful, but lots of people are nervous that AI chatbots are coming into the classroom.
1: One school board in the U.S. has already rolled this back. What happened?
2: What some school boards are realizing is they're not ready, or the parents are telling them they're not ready to turn this on. So for Gemini, for many school boards across Canada, it will be on for default, by default. I think other platforms, same kind of thing. And there's lots of stories out there about how these AI chatbots are harming our youth, right? Sort of akin to what's been going on with social media. And parents are asking the schools, well, do you have a policy? How are you training teachers? We know that in Canada, very few teachers are being trained on AI. How are the teachers informing the students on what's okay to use it for and what's not okay to use it for? And how are they telling the parents about it? And in Chicago, they thought that that gap was way too big. And so they convinced the school board to turn it off. We're starting to hear reports that in New York, they're going to do the same thing. We haven't seen any schools in Canada announce that they're not going to enable the AI chatbots yet. But I wouldn't be surprised in the coming weeks when school starts if we start to see that.
1: Okay, yeah, I was going to ask, what is it looking like for Canada? But at this point, it sounds like we don't know.
2: We don't know. Now, some school boards, like in Waterloo, in Ontario, they've developed a policy that's called SMART, which I think is probably some of the best in class in Canada. And it's a policy around how teachers are going to work with students to use AI in the classroom. So that's very powerful. I think organically, some other school boards are starting to develop the same thing. But what's happening is it's not being led from the government level down. It's sort of being left to each individual school or school board to develop their own strategy.
1: If this is a version of Gemini specifically designed for students, what are the risks here?
2: So three risks are sort of surfacing, from various reports. One is that it's reported there's no age difference. So a grade 6 student is treated the same way as a grade 12 student. And so you can imagine a grade 12 student has gone through puberty or is finishing puberty, and maybe they've had some training on sexual health and what that means in their life. It's appropriate for them because they're experiencing it. But what happens if a grade 6 student asks the same question? Are they going to get an answer that is the same answer for a grade 12 student? Maybe that's not appropriate. Like, your values say we shouldn't be doing that. So that's the one concern. The second concern is that students have found workarounds to these systems. So maybe a student is supposed to use it to create flashcards or a sample quiz. But what they found is students are able to find workarounds to do things like write the essay for me instead of doing it themselves. So they're effectively cheating the system. And the third, which is the most important, I think, is the mental health piece. You know, we don't know how a tool like Gemini or any AI chatbot will respond to the student if they ask about bullying or you know, something that's happening to them at home. How is that tool responding? Where is that data being stored? Who has access to that data? And is it helping their mental health or is it hurting them? And what does it mean if it's doing that in the classroom instead of at home with their parents? So those are just three of the concerns that that we're seeing surfacing as these things come into our lives in a bigger way.
1: Okay. And Francis, off the top, we always appreciate when our live guests bring us into a Nunavut context. For parents across the territory here preparing for their children to go back to school, what should they be thinking about?
2: Yeah, so one of the challenges with any AI chatbot or platform is that they're typically built for, you know, in the case of Gemini, English and French, right? And Nuk-tuk-tuk is weak. And maybe there's no indigenous language options in these tools or references to indigenous or First Nations culture or Inuit culture. And so this is what's problematic, is that these tools in general are built with the lens of somebody that's designing it out of Silicon Valley and doesn't necessarily represent the values, maybe in Iqaluit. So I think if you're a parent, I think what you want to do is you want to ask if there's an AI chatbot turned on in the school. And then two is you have to ask the administrators, what is the policy to ensure that it represents the values of the community? And how are the teachers being trained on it? And how are they going to do the oversight? Because we talk a lot about, you know, this loss of local language and local culture. And now that these tools that are built somewhere else are coming into our classrooms in our communities, what does that mean for us? And I think the third thing is just, you know, making sure that you sit down and test it with your child if it comes in. Because I think if you're going to be concerned about it and talk to the school board, well, you can ask questions, you know, in that tool. The questions that you think are appropriate and questions you think might not be appropriate, and see how it responds. And that gives you a better informed perspective when you go and then talk to the teacher.
1: Okay, thank you, Francis. And last question, ultimately, how do you think this will change education in schools?
2: The fact that we're bringing this in now and we're having a conversation about it and we're doing it in a structured way is better than what's happened with social media. We saw a massive lawsuit being settled against Meta just in recent days. And that's in part because social media came into the classroom without any involvement from the schools or the parents. And that was a very negative experience and it harmed lots of our young people. So AI is definitely coming into our lives and I'm encouraged that we're starting to see these come into the classroom and schools are getting involved in how to roll it out. Because if we don't do it that way, we're going to just leave the students using it in their bedroom at 2 a.m. And that's not a healthy way. And we're going to have the same kind of thing happen like we had with social media with these AI chatbots. So there's definitely lots of risks. We don't know what will be lost in the learning. Our students, you know, creating flashcards maybe is something that helps with them better understand the material. There's going to be problems. There's definitely risks. But if we're talking about it together and rolling it out together, that's better than the alternative.
1: All right. Thank you, Francis. Very interesting topic and conversation. Thanks for joining us.
2: Thank you so much for having me.
0: That's technology columnist Francis Sims speaking with the CBC's Kimberly Ivany.
3: Olivia Rodrigo has released a new song. She says it's an outtake of her last album, and it takes its name from a character from The Handmaid's Tale. Here is Rodrigo with Serena Joy.

0: We've been talking all week about the reignited trade war between the United States and Canada. The fallout has been so intense it might feel like ages ago. We're talking about another big dispute over the Gordie Howe Bridge. Its opening was delayed by President Trump until Canada agreed to a revenue sharing deal. So it takes you there now. CBC Mike's Evans went to the president's sidewalk on the Gordie Howe Bridge to talk politics and Canadians and Americans.
1: The question that we're asking people today is, are they still friendly with Americans? Do you have any issues with Americans given everything that's happening in global politics right now?
2: Well, you have to distinguish between Americans and their leaders.
3: There's a lot of tension, I think, with what Trump is doing, and it does impact the relations. I only went to halfway point. I'm not interested in crossing over to the U.S. if I don't have to.
1: Is this your first time over the Gordie Howe Bridge walking?
4: This is her first time over the bridge and into Canada. This is my third time. I'm usually running this, but I decided to just walk with her today.
1: We're asking people, and you're the first Americans that we've run into, we're asking people how they feel about the current relationship between the two countries.
4: To us, it really doesn't bother us too much. But, you know, to my mom that really pays attention to the news, you know, she'll text me every now and then, like, they might not let you back over here. She's saying they might threaten us to shut down our power in Detroit. Stuff like that I hear every once in a while. But, you know, that's what we're hearing over here is just, you know, what Trump has done in the retaliations from, the Canadian president or the prime minister.
5: I think it's sad. I think we need to get over it quickly. I love Canada. I go there all the time. And I want to feel better about it.
1: Being up here on the bridge today, what have you been hearing from Canadians that you might have run into? Is everybody still getting along?
5: Yeah, I talked to a bunch of Canadians on the other side. They were great. We took their pictures, and it was all good.
1: What do you think we need to do, or the two countries need to do, to kind of get by this little road bump that's happening right now?
5: I think the politicians need to get a life. I think the politicians are the pits.
6: It's crazy. Allies for centuries, and we're fighting each other, and it's ridiculous.
1: You have friends and family living in Canada?
6: Yes, I have former coworkers. I worked for Canadian Pacific Rail 30 years ago, doing customs at the border. So times are a little different then, right after NAFTA. Yeah, this is ridiculous. It, you know, like I said, tariffs have a place. You know, if someone's dumping on your market illegally, you know, you retaliate.
1: What do you think needs to happen for the two sides, the two countries, to get back together at the table and work things out?
6: Well, I think they need to talk, you know, not give last-minute ultimatums and make the other side walk away. I went to business school. That was no negotiating tactics I was ever taught were correct.
1: And what's your plans for the rest of the day? Are you going over to Canada to hang out, or are you going to turn around and go back?
6: No, I'm going to go over, get some lunch, have a beer, and just have a day.
0: That was CBC's Mike Devanes talking about both Americans and Canadians on the Gordie Howe Bridge between Detroit and Windsor, Ontario. Up next is the regional news with Khawisa Alakdu, Nini Dituk, and English.

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0: 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Ulla ku hear the CBC Regional News. Nunavutung Avik Incorporated says it's exploring how it could administer child welfare services in the territory. It made the statement at its board of directors meeting this week. The organization representing Inuit in Nunavut wants to exercise rights under Bill C-92 that gives indigenous groups jurisdiction over child and family services. NTI says there are currently significant gaps in data collection. It also says there are questions about who is advocating on behalf of Inuit children taken out of home care and to the south. Yvonne Nigel spoke at the meeting.
2: Without timely Inuit representation and advocacy, Inuit children will continue to be placed outside community, separated from siblings, and horrifyingly losing connection to identity by lost connection to family, language, culture, and community.
0: NTI says creating a dedicated justice and child welfare position during the 2025-2026 fiscal year. NTI says there were 172 court applications related to child welfare. Iluwa Corporation has appointed two people to lead the Inuit-led housing organization in Nunavut. Former CEO of Nunavut Tungavik, Joe Allakunuk, is now the CEO of Iluwut, and Joe Haven Mayor Raymond Kusun has been named the chair of the board of directors. Late last year, NTI said it had $135 million to work with. At the time, NTI said the money would go towards a variety of housing projects that won't be tied to employment. That includes affordable housing, shelters, youth, and elders' homes. Makavik and the Kativik Regional Government have signed two new agreements with the Quebec government. The first agreement gives $155 million over 6 years for Nunavik's cost of living reduction program. That's supposed to help offset the high cost of food and household goods. The Senakutit Agreement, an economic and community development agreement, is also extended for 2 years. That partnership has been in place for more than 25 years. It's covered funding for infrastructure, conservation, and justice services. And as flu season approaches, Nunavut health officials say it's important to take vaccination seriously, especially at a time when people question their importance. Lee Tianaulak is a community health representative.
3: To the people who don't have believe in the vaccination should have a second thought in themselves and to help everyone else to be okay and get treated for yourself to be preventing yourself from sickness and spreading the flu.
0: The department's vaccination campaign begins in October. All Nunavut will be able to get vaccinated at their local health center or a public health office. And that's the CBC Regional News. I'm Khawis Alato.
4: Thank you, Khawisa, for doing the regional news. Now we're back to Qulliq on CBC North Radio 1. I'm your host, Toby Utak. Time now is 8:39. Coming up on the show this morning, documenting the past. Some youth are learning about their family history through a project involving oral history. We'll hear from a young woman in Joe Haven who's involved in that work. But first, let's take a look at the weather forecast with our technical operator, Jamie Iturchak.
5: The weather this morning here in Iqaluit: rain, fog at times, amount 10 to 15 millimeters, high 8 in Kimavok. Rain ending near noon, then cloudy, amount 5 to 10 millimeters. Wind east, 20 kilometers per hour, becoming light this afternoon, high 13. In Kingite, periods of rain, fog at times this morning, wind becoming east, 30 kilometers per hour, gusting to 50 this morning, high 8. In Punnatuk, mainly cloudy with 60% chance of showers, fog at times this afternoon, high 11. In Khitadruk, mainly cloudy, 60% chance of showers this morning and early this afternoon, fog at times this morning, high 6. For Clyde River, sunny, high 8. In Pond Inlet, a mix of sun and cloud, fog at times this morning, high 10. In Arctic Bay, becoming cloudy this morning with 30% chance of showers. Temperatures falling to 8 this afternoon. In Iqaluit, sunny, high 12. In Sanikiluk, sunny, high 9. In Sanikiluk, cloudy with 70% chance of showers. Wind southwest, 30 kilometers per hour, high 11. For Resolute, cloudy, wind west, 20 kilometers per hour, becoming light this afternoon, high plus 2. And for Greece Fjord, cloudy, 40% chance of showers this morning, temperature steady near plus 2. That's this weather update for you. Back to you, Toby.
4: Thank you, Jamie. Youth in Uksukduk are gathering valuable information about their elders and finding a way to preserve them. A group of roughly 10 youth have been working on an oral history archive. The project received a federal funding boost recently to expand that work in Kualuk and Talokjuak. Through this project, Irene Atkitok has learned more about her grandmother, who lived to tell the story to Irene. It changed her perspective in life, the project she worked on, and gave her a taste of history. Atkitok spoke to the CBC's Mary Powder.
6: Dungasugit Irene, welcome.
7: Hi, thank you for having me.
6: Please explain how the project went.
7: So the project that we did in Kualuk, it went very well. We interviewed, I believe, like 5 people in Kualuk. And first of all, we started on ourselves without Mark Stoller, because for like since 2023, that Mark's been there for us. And that first time in Kualuk was our first time to be there like alone, not Mark helping us. So it was fun and kind of scary because Mark wasn't there with us, but we managed to do it on ourselves.
6: Who was involved in this project?
7: Mark Stoller has started this group first, and then I got pushed by a friend that let me try do something new every time something's happening in Yohaven. So her name is Venet.
6: You can't pronounce her last name?
7: Yeah, I can't pronounce her last name, but Bennett, she's from Yohaven, and she let me join that group. So since then, I've been joining that group since she started letting me join that one.
6: What was it like learning your own history from your area?
7: It was very interesting, the way they used to live, the way it used to be back then. It's a really big difference to like my grandparents and my parents been in the igloo and they've been in tent, and me myself, I'm 23 and I've been in houses and like we have stores. So hearing about their story, it seems so hard, but like us, it's easier. So that I realized that their lives was harder than ours.
6: I bet that experience of having to learn and interview elders about the history had opened your outlook in life of their perspective, did it?
7: Yeah, it really did.
6: What was different about it? What did you realize? What did you learn from that?
7: I learned that, so elders, at the end of interview, the elders well, like want to let the elders say to the young youth that are going to be watching our videos at the end. So they say that we have to appreciate everything that we have, listen to our parents or grandparents, and be appreciative for the stuff we get. So that's what I learned about, instead of like having expensive stuff, you know, that thing you learned about that.
6: Do you think this kind of project is, or similar projects are important for youth to preserve history and Inuit language?
7: Yes, it's very important to keep our language. That's what elders always say. We need to learn more of Inuktitut, and that young youth that need to learn about our language instead of English, you know?
6: When was the last time you remember you heard an elder speak about their experience while storytelling?
7: It was in Kuaruk, July 17. That was the last one, but I kind of don't remember about what she said. I was focusing on the camera, mostly on camera A, so I'm mostly focusing on all the lightings and stuff like that.
6: The project that you guys were working with, what was it like having to experience that for you?
7: So the first time that I used camera, it was very hard for me. And there were these old lightings too that was easy to use, but

0: it's my first time, so I didn't know that we had to ask, and it was kind of funny.
1: What was the most memorable moment you had while learning with this interviewing elders?
0: The story that I heard from an elder that he has walked for 5 days from Back River to Joe Haven without her grandfather, because her grandfather passed away, and that was the most interesting story for me about Kavel too.
1: Wow. That must have been interesting to listen to, and learning the story from the elder, that must have been different for you to hear about it firsthand.
0: Yeah. Mm-hmm. So she's my Nia. I don't know most of the elders' name back at home. I mostly call them Nia or by their Inuktitut name. I don't know their English name. So she's my Nia, but Nia was a great grandmother. She was the one that told the story about she was walking from Back River to Joe Haven, but halfway by Back River to Joe Haven, her grandfather was stealing and he passed away while he was stealing. So she had to walk from halfway to Back River to all the way to Joe Haven. So it took her like 5 days to go travel by herself.
1: Having to listen to that, how did that make you feel or wonder about the story that she experienced?
0: So when she told me about that, I felt it like so sad that she had to go through, like, because she had no parents, she had no sisters. She had sisters, but they were adopted to another family. So she was the only one with her grandfather. So it was like kind of sad that she had to do it all by herself. And it really changed too for me that we can do it on ourselves, like what she'd done. So it makes a big difference for me learning about we can do this on our own if we have to and stuff like that.
1: Wow. I bet that was something else to listen to, having to hear your Ningyok survive the endure, the hardship she went through. And she survived, and she lived to tell about it. And that is amazing.
0: Yeah, that is really amazing. That was my story that I was most into about her. So that very changed me. Like joining the Joe Haven or History Group, it really changed me. It really like made me more hardworking or understanding about,
1: yes,
0: try to do that on our own because our grandparents, our parents are not going to be around anymore. So that made me realize that I have to do it myself.
1: Anything else you would like to add that I did not ask about, Irene?
0: I want to say to the people that they should try something new and they should interview elders and hear about their story. Ask your grandmother or grandparents or parents that how it used to be back then. And I want the young youth to know about their past, how hard it used to be back then till now, because it's much easier for us, but it was harder for them. So I want the young youth to listen to their parents and understand that it's been hard for them for when they were young like us.
1: Yeah.
0: That's my speech.
1: Thank you for your time, Irene.
0: Yeah, thank you for your time too.
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1: Du er så god, vet du.
0: Adios, man.

We just listened to Polaire, conducted by Aksuk. We are reaching the top of the hour, in the last full hour of Qulliq. Once we reach the top, we're going to be listening to the World Report in English. When we come back, we'll be listening to Adventure Canada Cruise Ship Company taking people on the ship to talk about the importance of Inuktitut language and being part of the ship. That's what we're going to be like in Inuktitut. Atarutau.

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3: 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The organization representing Inuit in Nunavut wants to exercise rights under Bill C-92. That gives indigenous groups jurisdiction over child and family services. NTI says there are currently significant gaps in data collection. It also says there are questions about who is advocating on behalf of Inuit children taken out of home care and to the south. Yvonne Nigo spoke at the meeting.
4: Without timely Inuit representation and advocacy, Inuit children will continue to be placed outside community, separated from siblings, and horrifyingly losing connection to identity by lost connection to family, language, culture, and community.
3: NTI says creating a dedicated justice and child welfare position during the 2020 2025-2026 fiscal year in TIC, there were 172 applications related to child welfare. Iluwa Corporation appointed two people to lead the Inuit-led housing organization in Nunavut. Former CEO of Nunavut Tungavik, Joe Alakunuk, is now the CEO of Iluwut. And Joe Haven Mayor Raymond Kusun has been named the chair of the board of directors. Late last year, NTI said it had $135 million to work with. At the time, NTI said the money would go towards a variety of housing projects that won't be tied to employment. That includes affordable housing, shelters, youth, and elders' homes. Makavik and the Kativik Regional Government have signed two new agreements with the Quebec government. The first agreement gives $155 million over a year for Nunavik's cost of living reduction program. That's supposed to help offset the high cost of food and household goods. The Sanakotit agreement and economic and community development agreement is also extended for 2 years. That partnership has been in place for more than 25 years, with funding for infrastructure, conservation, and justice services. And the season approaches, Nunavut health officials say that vaccination series.
6: To the people who don't have believe in the vaccine, to have a second thought in themselves and to help everyone else to be okay and get treated for yourself to be preventing from sickness and spreading the flu.
3: The department's vaccination begins in October on.
7: For the weather in Rankinet and welcome. Sunny, becoming wind becoming east 20 kilometers per hour late this afternoon, high 15. Sunny, wind becoming east 20 kilometers per hour this afternoon, high 14. Mr. Field in it, sunny, wind becoming northeast 20 kilometers per hour this morning, high 12. A mix of sun and cloud, wind becoming southeast 20 kilometers per hour this morning, high 17. In Cora Harbor, a mix of sun and cloud, wind north 40 kilometers per hour, gusting to 60, high 10. In Nauya, sunny, high 13. In Cambridge Bay, periods of rain beginning late this afternoon, wind northeast 30 kilometers per hour, high 8. In Kuroruk, a mix of sun and cloud, becoming sunny near noon, high 19. At day, mainly cloudy, 30% chance of shortening. Wind becoming south 20 kilometers per hour this afternoon, high 16. In Joe Haven, mainly cloudy, 30% chance of showers early this morning, and south 20 kilometers per hour, high 14. And for Kuluktuk, mainly cloudy, wind northeast 20 kilometers per hour, high 7. Weather in Kujuak, a mix of sun and cloud becoming cloudy this morning, showers beginning this afternoon, wind becoming southwest 20 kilometers per hour this afternoon, high 22. In Kangsualjuaq, a mix of sun and cloud, wind southeast 30 kilometers per hour, high 18. In Tisiyat, mainly cloudy, 30% chance of showers this morning, showers beginning early this afternoon, wind becoming southeast 20 kilometers per hour late this morning, high 19. In Upaluk, mainly cloudy, showers beginning this afternoon, wind becoming southeast 20 kilometers per hour early this morning, high 17. In Kangsuk, mainly cloudy, wind east 30 kilometers per hour gusting to 50, high 13. Kuatok, mainly cloudy, fog patches, wind east 50 kilometers per hour gusting to 70, high 10. In Sun Louis, showers, fog patches, wind northeast 20 kilometers per hour gusting to 40, high 8.

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0: Yes, yep. And you as well. Thank you.
1: Yeah, thank you.
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Thank you. Una. Rolling Stones, Far Away. 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

colored radio station. 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Thank you, Jesus. 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

0: Well, strange things happen here in the Outback. 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How are you, Jack? 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
1: Why, thank you very
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You're listening to Nipavut on CBC Radio 1, broadcasting from Iqaluit. And I'm your host for today, Jamie Dorchak. Today is Friday, August 28, 2026. Today on Nipavut's show, some syndication and some music. Khalisa Alakdu will bring the regional news at the bottom of the hour and Initituk in English. Also, I will bring the weather forecast for the Baffin region shortly. We'll also check for some birthday greetings, talk back if any. If you'd like to make a birthday greeting or call the talk back line, the number to call is 1-888-896-3135 or 979-6101. We're here until 1 p.m. Eastern Time. 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Welcome.

0: For the weather this afternoon here in Nicolet, rain, fog at times, amount 10 to 15 millimeters, high 8. In Gimmagook, rain ending near noon, then cloudy, amount 5 to 10 millimeters, wind east, 20 kilometers per hour, becoming light this afternoon, high 13. In Kingite, periods of rain, wind east, 30 kilometers per hour, gusting to 50, high 8. In Pontiac, mainly cloudy, with 60% chance of showers, fog at times, high 11. In Keetatruk, mainly cloudy, 60% chance of showers early this afternoon, fog at times near noon, high 6. For Clyde River, sunny, high 8. In Pond Inlet, a mix of sun and cloud, fog at times near noon, high 10. For Arctic Bay, cloudy, with 30% chance of showers, temperatures falling to 8 this afternoon. In Nigulalik, sunny, high 12. In Senecac, sunny, high 9. In Sunnikiluk, cloudy with 30% chance of showers. Wind southwest, 30 kilometers per hour, high 11. For Resolute, mainly cloudy, high plus 2. And for Grease Fjord, cloudy, fog patches, temperature steady near plus 3. New Herland has today's top stories from the CBC desk. CBC Business Desk.
1: Canada's GDP numbers will be released this morning. It will cover the June monthly figures by industry, and we'll also get the full second quarter GDP. Analysts estimate Canada's economy grew by 0.2% month over month, following May's 0.3% gain. Now keep in mind, these numbers come from the olden times, before U.S. President Donald Trump imposed his new 50% tariffs on some items. Canada's GDP has been showing modest growth so far in 2026, with expansions in both goods and services, including notable strength in mining and oil and gas extraction. Forecasts for the full year suggest a growth rate ranging from 0.7 to 1.5. Canada's projected growth is generally lower than the global average, which is expected to be around 3%. And Canada also trails some other major economies like the United States, which is expected to have faster growth this year. The American economy is just more productive. American shoppers also spend more. As for the new Trump tariffs, if they stay in place, the newly imposed tariffs and retaliatory measures are expected to shave as much as 0.5% off Canadian GDP growth for 2026. It will also make businesses more cautious about new investments. In other news, the head of the American Central Bank is giving a policy speech this morning. Kevin Warsh, the new head of the U.S. Federal Reserve, is speaking this morning at a gathering of the world's top central bankers. The meeting is being held at the posh but rustic resort town of Jackson Hole, Wyoming. About 120 central bankers from around the world will watch the speech in person, including Bank of Canada Governor Tiff Macklem. The speech is expected to focus on broad policy themes. U.S. President Donald Trump picked Warsh to replace Jerome Powell, and Trump tried to pressure Powell to lower interest rates during his tenure. And finally, a Canadian ice cream maker is shifting its supply chain away from the U.S. The Ontario-based ice cream brand Chapman says it will replace more than 70% of its American ingredients. It also vows not to increase prices for 2 years. The company began looking for alternatives to U.S. suppliers in March 2025, when the first round of tariffs came down from the Trump administration. For example, there were no producers of industrial sugar cones in Canada, so the company partnered with Original Foods in Ontario to bring in a cone oven. The two companies have already signed an agreement. Chapman's is also moving production of wafers used in its ice cream sandwiches to Canada and sourcing ingredients such as almonds from Australia and cherries from Chile. Ashley Chapman, the head of Chapman's Ice Cream, says the changes have been more affordable than expected. For example, Australian almonds turned out to be cheaper than American ones, even with shipping. And the company says it will continue to use 100% Canadian dairy. And that's your business news for now. I'm Neil Herland.
0: Thanks to Neil Herland at the CBC Desk, Business Desk. Time now for some comedy. Winnipeg comedian Chad Anderson says he's not naturally an outdoor person, but because he's indigenous, people assume he would love the outdoors, even as a kid.
2: My whole life, though, people think I've been this great outdoorsman. I know what I'm doing. I know how to hunt and fish. It's happened. It's right from childhood. People automatically assume that about me because I live here. I've been here for 14 years, but I'm actually from small town Manitoba, 6 hours north of here. And growing up, I am native, but I was raised by a white family, and so. But, like, growing up, my white friend's dads always made a habit of inviting me on their fishing trips for some reason. Yeah. I never could figure out why until I would get to the boat launch. They'd be like, hey, little buddy, are you excited to go fishing? And I'm like, yeah, I'm super pumped to come fishing with you. Thanks for inviting me. They're like, that's great. Hey, did you bring your status card, though? I'm like, yeah, I did. They're like, oh, great, because if the game wardens come, these are all your fishing rods, okay? I'm like, I guess. And they're like, cool. Hey, maybe after we're done fishing, you could, like, maybe show us some cool hunting trails or something. I'm like, sir, I don't know who you think I am, but I'm whiter than you are right now. Last night I watched Roseanne and Home Improvement back to back, so...
0: That was Chad Anderson, recorded a couple years ago at the Winnipeg Comedy Festival. 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You could also subscribe to the podcast. Cover band Dwayne Gretzky has announced their next new album. It's called Dwayne's World, and it will feature 20 live tracks. Here's a new single. Dwayne Gretzky covers New Radicals with You Get What You Give.

And that was Charlie Adams with Moccasy. A public service announcement now from Nunavut's Health Department for those living in Iqaluit. The department is offering in-person assistance here in the capital to help residents apply for, renew, or replace their Nunavut healthcare cards. They are also offering help on how to update mailing address and personal information, and are answering questions about the application process. This person service is available at the Khitanik General Hospital. A summer student is working there alongside the hospital's registration team to provide support. In-person support is also offered at the Iqaluit Post Office in Astro Hill every Tuesday and at Building 615 every Thursday. This will be happening until the end of August. I thought I was going to bring up that public service announcements just because it's becoming to the end of August. For answers to common questions about the Nunavut healthcare card, you can visit the Nunavut healthcare card questions and answers Q&A online. You could get that from anywhere in the territory.

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0: 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The CBC Regional News, Nuna Butungavik Incorporated says it's exploring how it could administer child welfare services in the territory. It made the statement at its board of directors meeting this week. The organization representing Inuit in Nunavut wants to exercise rights under Bill C-92 that gives indigenous groups jurisdiction over child and family services. NTI says there are currently significant gaps in data collection. It also says there are questions about who is advocating on behalf of Inuit children taken out of home care and to the south. Yvonne Nigel spoke at the meeting.
2: Without timely Inuit representation and advocacy, Inuit children will continue to be placed outside community, separated from siblings, and horrifyingly losing connection to identity by lost connection to family, language, culture, and community.
0: NTI says creating a dedicated justice and child welfare position during the 2025-2026 fiscal year. NTI says there were 172 court applications related to child welfare. Iluwa Corporation has appointed two people to lead the Inuit-led housing organization in Nunavut. Former CEO of Nunavut Tungavik, Joe Allakunuk, is now the CEO of Iluwut. And Joe Haven Mayor Raymond Kusun has been named the chair of the board of directors. Late last year, NTI said it had $135 million to work with. At the time, NTI said the money would go towards a variety of housing projects that won't be tied to employment. That includes affordable housing, shelters, youth, and elders' homes. Makavik and the Kativik Regional Government have signed two new agreements with the Quebec government. The first agreement gives $155 million over 6 years for Nunavik's cost of living reduction program. That's supposed to help offset the high cost of food and household goods. The Sanakutit agreement and economic and community development agreement is also extended for 2 years. That partnership has been in place for more than 25 years. It's covered funding for infrastructure, conservation, and justice services. And as flu season approaches, Nunavut health officials say it's important to take vaccination seriously, especially at a time when people question their importance. Lee Tianaulak is a community health representative.
3: To the people who don't have believe in the vaccination should have a second thought in themselves and to help everyone else to be okay and get treated for yourself to be preventing yourself from sickness and spreading the flu.
0: The department's vaccination campaign begins in October. All Nunavut will be able to get vaccinated at their local health center or a public health office. And that's the CBC Regional News. I'm Khaus Alutu.
4: Back in 2009, Dolly Parton was full of projects as usual. She had just released a 4-CD compilation box set called Dolly, as well as a live CD DVD album of her concert at the O2 Arena in London, England. Rich Turfry was a huge fan of her, so he had thought it was a perfect time to interview her. After much research and a few phone calls, he finally got to her agents and contact information. Rich called and secured a day and time to do the interview with one of his most beloved artists. As a special tribute to Dolly Parton, who passed away on Tuesday, We look back at this conversation. It starts with a heartfelt confession by Rich Turfry in this special edition of Rearview Mirror.
5: So, hi, Dolly.
6: Well, hi. How are you?
5: Well, I'm just fine, thanks. But I have to admit to you that although I'm very excited to speak to you, I'm also a little bit nervous because I've wanted to marry you since I was 7 years old.
6: Oh, my goodness. How cute is that?
5: Well, it's the truth is what it is.
6: Well, don't be nervous, darling.
5: Okay.
6: I'll be gentle.
5: Okay. So,
6: well, I'll take that as a nice compliment. I have been around a long time, and obviously you were just a little boy when I started. I was a little girl when I started, but I'm sure I was a pretty big girl. If you wanted to marry me back then, right?
5: Well, let's see. I'm thinking this probably, you know, when I was a kid, when I was seven, this would have been like in the late 70s.
6: Oh, yeah. I started probably, I don't know if you saw me on the Porter Wagoner show or when I had my own show coming down on the swing with the butterfly. That's probably where you saw me.
5: Both.
6: Either way, I'm glad you did, and I hope you haven't left me after all these years. I hope you still love me.
5: Well, I certainly do, and the reason why we're here talking today, I mean, you're always keeping busy, but you've got two new big projects. There's the big box set, which came out a few days ago, called Dolly, and there's also the live album, Live from London.
6: Yes, and actually, we had a wonderful time. Of course, I've been at it a long time, like you mentioned, and they're always putting together lots of wonderful music, all of my past in these box sets and all. And that's that one is songs from long ago. This one that we're promoting real heavily right now is the Live from London.
5: Mm-hmm.
6: We went on tour in Europe last year, and we just had wonderful crowds, sell-out crowds everywhere. And we had two shows that we did at the O2 Arena in London. It's a beautiful place, and we filmed all the two shows that we did there, and then we put it together, and we've made a wonderful DVD and CD. It's in a little box set also, and so we're real, real proud of that. It's called Dolly Live from London, so it's a double whammy. It makes a good little gift. It wraps up real nice, and I'm real proud of the creative end of it as well.
5: Well, it's beautiful. I've had a chance to see it, and one thing that I looked for right away, and I found it, I think it's the second song on the album, and from the performance, is Jolene.
6: Oh, well, a lot of people like that little song. I wrote that back in the early 70s, probably before you wanted to marry me. I wrote that one. But actually, back during the same time, I wrote I Will Always Love You in the early 70s, same with Jolene. And, of course, Jolene and I Will Always Love You have been two of the favorite songs through the years, so I must have had a good week's writing that week back then.
5: Right, so I wanted to ask you a couple questions about both those songs, as a matter of fact. I'm wondering how well you remember the day you wrote the song, Jolene.
6: Well, I remember enjoying writing it because there was a girl at the bank, but her name wasn't really Jolene. I wrote the song after an autograph party years ago when I was working with Porter. I used to stay on stage and sign every autograph till every fan had left. And there was this beautiful little redheaded girl. I thought she was so pretty. She looked up and she wanted my autograph. And I said, she had this beautiful red hair and green eyes. And I said, you're the cutest thing I've ever seen. I said, what's your name? And she said, Jolene. She was about seven, I guess. And I said, well, Jolene, that's a beautiful name, too. I said, I bet you're named after your dad. And I bet his name's Joe. And she said, no, it's just Jolene. And I said, well, I'm going to write a song called Jolene. And if you ever hear it, you'll know it's about you. So the rest of the night, you know, when I was finishing up, I was going, Jolene, Jolene, Jolene, Jolene, Jolene, Jolene. What do I write about Jolene? So I went back to my bus and wrote the song, and I just had, you know, I just drew some things out. I thought, well, what will I write it about? About a beautiful redheaded girl with red hair. Hmm. And so that's how that one came about.
5: Do you remember, did it happen fast? Did you write the song
6: quickly? Yes, it was just one of those natural little songs, because the whole chorus says nothing but Jolene. It was just the Jolene, Jolene, Jolene, Jolene. And then I thought, well, what will I put with that? So it just started rolling, and I think I wrote that one, you know, I finished it up, but around the same time that I was writing I Will Always Love You. I remember I used to have this wonderful den in my husband's first house over in Antioch, Tennessee, and it was just a wonderful little den to write in. And so I remember finishing Jolene there, and I remember writing I Will Always Love You in that little den at my house, because that was back during a time when I was trying to go out on my own. I was working with the Porter Wagoner show, and he was having a hard time letting me leave the show without really causing me lots of trouble. Mm-hmm. And so I said, well, there's no talking to him. I'm just going to write a song about how much I love and appreciate him, that I have to go, though, because it's like, you know, I'm not going because I don't love you. I'm going, you know, because I have to go, and I love me also. I've got to do what I need to do. So that one, I was sitting in that den and wrote that one in Antioch, Tennessee, back in, I guess it was 72 or 73 when I wrote that.
5: There's a lot of legendary stories about that song, but one, of course, involves Elvis.
6: Oh, that's true, too, because I had mentioned I had written it for Porter Wagoner, who was the man that had given me my first big break, and I'd worked in a show with him. But the song then became a number one hit after Porter said, okay, you can go if that's how you feel about it, as long as you can you'll let me produce the record. So Porter did produce, you know, that record and, you know, worked on that in the arrangement and all. And then after it had become a hit, Elvis had heard it and loved the song. People were really liking the song. And so they had sent word that Elvis was recording it. He had worked it up. And so then they get to town. I had been invited down to the session. And the morning of the session, I got a call from Colonel Tom Parker. And he was saying, now, you do know that anything Elvis records, we have to have half the publishing rights. And I said, oh, no, don't tell me that, because I can't do that. This is my song through my publishing company. I'm leaving those things to my family when I'm dead. And I said, if it was a new song, I might consider it, mm-hmm. possibly, but not this. It's already an established copyright, and I just can't do it. And he said, well, then we can't do it. And so I was just crushed, but I wasn't willing to give it up. And I grieved over it, but I wasn't sorry. Mm-hmm. And then, of course, after Whitney recorded it and it made so much money, I was so glad I had kept the entire copyright and publishing rights to it.
5: Miss Dolly Parton, I love you so much.
6: Oh, thank you.
5: I will never forget those days as long as I live, and I know you're a busy woman, so I just want to thank you for taking some time for me today.
6: Well, that is so sweet, and if that wife of yours don't treat you right, well, we can still re-talk that early days of wanting to marry me.
5: I will never forget that you said that, and I'll never stop loving you.
6: Well, thank you, and thank you for the wonderful compliment.

0: and Oral History Archive. The project received a federal funding boost recently to expand that work to Kuaruk and Tuyat. Though this project, Irony Okutuk, has learned more about her grandmother, who lived to tell the story to Irony, it changed her perspective in life. The project she worked on and gave her a taste of history. Irony spoke with CBC's Mary Powder.
1: Dungasugit Irene, welcome.
2: Hi, thank you for having me.
1: Please explain how the project went.
2: So the project that we did in Kuaruk, it went very well. We interviewed, I believe, like 5 people in Kuaruk. And first of all, we started on ourselves without Mark Stoller, because for like since 2023 that Mark's been there for us. And that first time in Kuaruk was our first time to be there like alone, not Mark helping us. So it was fun and kind of scary because Mark wasn't there with us, but we managed to do it on ourselves.
1: Who was involved in this project?
2: Mark Stoller has started this group first, and then I got pushed by a friend that let me try do something new every time something's happening in Yohaven. So her name is Venet Kishin.
1: You can't pronounce her last name?
2: Yeah, I can't pronounce her last name, but Venet, she's from Yohaven, and she let me join that group. So since then, I've been joining that group since she started letting me join that one.
1: What was it like learning your own history from your area?
2: It was very interesting. The way they used to live, the way it used to be back then, it's a really big difference to like my grandparents and my parents been in the igloo and they've been in a tent, and me, myself, I'm 23 and I've been in houses and like we have stores. So hearing about their story, it seems so hard, but like us, it's easier. So that I realized that their lives was harder than ours.
1: I bet that experience of having to learn and interview elders about the history had opened your outlook in life of their perspective, did it?
2: Yeah, it really did.
1: What was different about it? What did you realize? What did you learn from that?
2: I learned that, so elders, at the end of interview, the elders well, like want to let the elders say to the young youth that are going to be watching our videos at the end. So they say that we have to appreciate everything that we have, listen to our parents or grandparents, and be appreciative for the stuff we get. So that's what I learned about, instead of like having expensive stuff, you know, that made me learn about that.
1: Do you think this kind of project is, or similar projects are important for youth to preserve history and Inuit language?
2: Yes, it's very important to keep our language. That's what elders all say. We need to learn more of Inuktitut, and that young youth that need to learn about our language instead of English, you know?
1: When was the last time you remember you heard an elder speak about their experience while storytelling?
2: It was in Kuaruk, July 17. That was the last one, but I kind of don't remember about what she said. I was focusing on the camera, mostly on camera A, so I'm mostly focusing on all the lightings and stuff like that.
1: The project that you guys were working with, what was it like having to experience that for you?
2: So the first time that I used camera, it was very hard for me. And there was these old lightings too that was easy to use, but hard to set up for me. So using the

0: treatment was really different. I wasn't used to it, but now that I keep going to every meetings, every interviews, I got so used to setting up all the equipment up with the microphones, the lightings, and the cameras. So it was pretty hard for me first time, but now it's really easy for me.
1: Wow, I bet it was fun at the same time. And why was it important to learn about your history with today's equipment that you guys learned with? How was it for you?
0: At first, I didn't know about, like, we had to ask the elders. Like, I thought they, like it's my first time, so I didn't know that we had to ask, and it was kind of funny.
1: What was the most memorable moment you had while learning with this interviewing elders?
0: The story that I heard from an elder that he has walked for 5 days from Back River to Joe Haven without her grandfather because her grandfather passed away. And that was the most interesting story for me about Kavelk too. So,
1: wow, that must have been interesting to listen to, and learning the story from the elder, that must have been different for you to hear about it firsthand.
0: Yeah. Mm-hmm. So she's my Nia. I don't know most of the elders' name back at home. I mostly call them Nia or by their Inuktitut name. I don't know their English name. So she's my Nia, but Nia was a great grandmother. She was the one that told the story about she was walking from Back River to Joe Haven, but halfway by Back River to Joe Haven, her grandfather was feeling and he passed away while he was feeling. So she had to walk from halfway to Back River to all the way to Joe Haven. So it took her like 5 days to go travel by herself.
1: Having to listen to that, how did that make you feel or wonder about the story that she experienced?
0: So when she told me about that, I felt it like so sad that she had to go through it, like, because she had no parents, she had no sisters. She had sisters, but they were adopted to another family. So she was the only one with her grandfather. So it was like kind of sad that she had to do it all by herself. And it really changed too for me that we can do it on ourselves, like what she'd done. So it makes a big difference for me learning about we can do this on our own if we have to and stuff like that.
1: Wow. I bet that was something else to listen to, having to hear your Ningyok survive the endure, the hardship she went through. And she survived, and she lived to tell about it. And that is amazing.
0: Yeah, that is really amazing. That was my story that I was most into about her. So that very changed me. Like, joining the Joe Haven or History Group, it really changed me.
2: Sorry, Irene, if I did not say your name properly. She was speaking with our colleague, Mary Powder. The show is coming to an end right now. I'll see you guys Monday.

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1: Libina itulak, anana yupato ko mayuk, ulalang gamiguk. 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

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So some of you do know about the dreaded third verse of the song. Very good. 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Just in case. Here goes.

Maki, Maki Hongiak 1492 Mohalo Hoyotit, Maki Hongiak 1492 Sali Sikpaluk, Anaka Hoyotit, Anaka Kainalawi Sali Sikpaluk Libini Tulak, Tusakawan Kobianani, Upatrao Makain Tolo Langamihuk.

0: Gee whiz.
1: This is, again, I think I can speak for most entertainers when they say they wish and they hope and they pray they can find sometime during their career a song for them that they do that wraps it all up for them. I was fortunate enough to find that song way back on the very first album. This is a song that we have been playing ever since day one, and if God gives me strength, we'll play it till the very last time we ever play music. The song is called The Dance.

I've got to be real, real honest with you. 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Tonight, man, tonight, by you guys, I felt like I owned this.

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Akapik Road, Newtown, miyungungut si. I'd seen you,

Iris, you sing these songs like you know them, you know? Well, I knew somewhere in the record I was going to have to get around to writing one. So this one here, I actually wrote it for a movie. I was in a movie last year. I guess it's coming out around Christmas. And me and Billy Bob Thornton play brothers in it. And Andy Griffith is our dad. That makes me like Opie's stepbrother, you know? So Billy Bob asked me to write this, or to write a song for the ending of the movie, and I asked him, I said, you know, I said, I don't understand when you write a song for a movie. I said, are you supposed to talk about them or not talk about them? You know, I said, because sometimes I go to movies and a song comes on. It's like your alarm radio went off in your hotel room, you know. I said, what the heck's that song doing in here? So Billy Bob just said, So I just went and wrote this song here, and kind of based it loosely, real loosely, on a couple of characters in the film. It's called In Spite of Ourselves.

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An iPhone has been found with a brownish cover. When he opens it, there's a picture of four dogs. If it's yours, you can claim it at I Care We Care. 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

0: On a hot summer night, would you offer your throat to the wolf with the red roses?
1: Will he offer me his mouth?
0: Yes.
1: Will he offer me his teeth?
0: Yes.
1: Will he offer me his jaws?
0: Yes.
1: Will he offer me his hunger?
0: Yes.
1: Again. Will he offer me his hunger?
0: Yes.
1: And will he starve without me?
0: Yes.
1: Then, does he love me?
0: Yes.
1: Yes.
0: On a hot summer night, would you offer your throat to the wolf with the red roses?
1: Yes.
0: I bet you say that to all the boys.

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Hear the trumpets, hear the pipers, 100 million angels singing. Multitudes are marching to the big kettle drum. 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Some are born and some are dying. 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And the whirlwind is in the thorn tree. The virgins are all trimming their wicks. 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Whoever is unjust, let him be unjust still. Whoever is righteous, let him be righteous still. Whoever is filthy, let him be filthy still. Listen to the words long written down when the man comes around. Hear the trumpets, hear the pipers.

tree. 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It's very hard to kick against the pricks. In measured penny weight and 100 pounds, when the man comes around.

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Showers ending late this evening and then clearing. Siguro yun nalaw to lang ayaw ko. 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

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Weather for tomorrow. For today, have a good weekend. Nungo nak siyo siya hati ilang abugut. 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
3: Hello, I'm Paul Hunter, sitting in for Neil Cooksall.
4: Good evening, I'm Talia Schlanger, sitting in for Chris Howden. This is As It Happens. Tonight,
3: Lost and Found. We reach an aid worker in Nepal whose teams are working nonstop to reunite children separated from their parents in this week's flash floods.
4: Supplies and demand. With washed out roads leaving some areas accessible only by helicopter, we hear about efforts to get life-saving supplies into some of the worst hit spots.
3: Back to the grind. For years, archaeologists in Nova Scotia have tried to find the remnants of one of the first grain mills in North America. An amateur historian tells us why he thinks he's getting very close.
4: Highway robbery. A reporter untangled the complex criminal web that is fueling a car theft boom in Canada and reveals the surprising country where those pilfered vehicles are ending up.
3: Put a lid on it. An Ottawa company rushes to create a hat emblazoned with Lake Ontario and tells us they're finding lots of customers in Canada and beyond.
4: And content warming. One New Yorker shares why he's made it his mission to measure exactly how sweltering it is in the subway stations below the city's streets and to offer some relief to overheated commuters. As It Happens, the Friday edition, radio that's never afraid to break a sweat.

0: tuttavik CBC nalauting atigut nitchatitawattuq allituhareemi niritsivimmut sihangoyaq pingasungorillatillugu sitamangumut tikitsugu nunavimmi pivalliayunik asinginnilu tusaruminartunik nitchaitsivattut tuttavimmik nalahattaritsi
1: Uwang Eva Michael uhak di igalakot nagadjami talan ng mga inyo tuto pivalyayot ang malaman na pivalyayag muyot CBC North TV kutigot kakitaw yutigot cbc.ca/north ang mga CBC Nunavut Facebook pivalyayon at winawatot nunatsinni nunalilimane kanatamilo tusa kami naktunepik sa patugot